0: It's a motherfucking pleasure.
1: It's a motherfucking pleasure.
0: No pressure. But would you like to blow my mind and move too fast and plan our perfect lives together?
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Bam, don't you stay. 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
1: Jesse James and Frank James, Billy Kid, all the rest. 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

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I take 25 or 30. I put them all on a freight. $1 million reward for me. Each and every state.

opened up your eyes inside of you, inside a world, inside a universe. You didn't get to choose, you didn't get to.

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1: Police Department, Sergeant Kickass speaking.
2: Yeah, Kickass, it's me again.
1: Hold on a fucking minute. What the fuck is your problem? I told you not to call me here. This better be some good shit.
2: Yeah, I got a big one. It's going down tonight, but it's gonna cost you $2,000.
1: Oh, you cluckhead motherfucker.
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3: Hey, I don't feel good about this one, man.
4: Hey, we've been doing this for fucking 10 years, and we haven't been caught yet.
3: Yeah, I just don't know about this one.
4: Hey, just shut the fuck up. Pass me a donut.
5: Specially full photo session, where he received a copy of that famous...
2: Hey, what's up, Drake?
6: Hey, yo, Doc, what's happening, man? Did you hook that shit up with 5-0?
2: I hooked that shit up, man. This shit's jumping off tonight. It ought to be happening about 4 in the morning.
6: All right, we got something for the ass.
4: Quiet.
1: Sarge said this was going to be pretty easy.
4: Yeah, but never underestimate those fucking niggers.
1: All right, are you ready?
4: Yeah, as ready as I'll ever be.
1: All right, on 3. 1, 2, 3.

0: Yeah, that shit's hitting, man. Where the volume on this motherfucker?
1: Hold on, one time.
2: Put the joint out.
1: Shit.
3: Hey, you motherfuckers want to step out the car?
0: Man,
3: don't you know it's gets a lot of play music?
0: Shut
3: the fuck up. Go to jail or give me that shit you was just smoking.

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1: Wait a goddamn minute. What the hell did I do?
0: Hey, just shut the fuck up, black bitch.
1: Wait a minute. You ain't got to be putting me by my motherfucking hair.
0: Hey, just step the fuck back.
1: Get your motherfucking hands off of me.
2: Calm down now. Listen, we're going to go around this corner, and you're going to suck me and my partner's dicks, or you're going to be one black, dead, nigger bitch.

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Hey, Daddy, what that there? And why that under there? And oh, Daddy, oh, hey, Daddy, oh, look it over there. Hey, where they going there? And what they doing there? And

Where do we come from? Where do we go? You can fill up the sea with the things I don't know. But I know what I feel, and I know when it's real, and I hope that we heal. We're two drops of the blood and the tears over thousands of years of the clash of the steel. I'm not blind to the cycle. We're pressed in the spine of a Bible. They define the divine by the title, but what did Christ say? To be kind to my rival. You're my kind of revival. It's true, yeah. My favorite hallelujah. You my favorite hallelujah.